Sillora, no, Sonora, Lutini, Lu, XHUSH, Tubis, Gastigalle, Punto Gallo, Neluni, Zeta, Caborca, XHCAB, Zeta, Gatapa, Punto Gallo, Santana, XHNTA, Shonoka, Punto Tubi, Navojoa, XHNBCS, Gachona, Punto Galle, Lugirani Zeta, Digisti, Internet Chona, www.gachona.com.